0: To His Excellency Ferdinand R. Marcos Jr., to Secretary of National Defense Gilberto Diodoro, to the members of the Diplomatic Corps, to the Honorable Mayor Maria Laini Lopez Cayetano of the City of Taguig, Senate President Shevin Gatchelian, House Speaker Faustino D. III, representatives of our armed forces, veterans, esteemed guests, fellow Filipinos, magandang umaga po, good morning. As is tradition of our republic, we designate the last Monday of History Month, August, for our heroes, named and unnamed, who dedicated and in many cases offered their lives for freedom, dignity, and sovereignty. This day does not name a single hero. True heroism rises from wherever courage meets duty amidst fear, wherever sacrifice is offered for others when none do not, and wherever an individual chooses bayan or country above sarili or self. It runs like a living current through the long history of our people, from those whose names are etched in our monuments and books like Rizal, Bonifacio, Mabini, Escoda, and countless others, to those who, through the passage of time, have slipped beyond the finite record of history. Hence the tomb of the unknown soldier here behind us. History, however, still points to this truth. Much of what our heroes have begun still lays unfinished. This is why today we look for heroism. We thirst for integrity. In the midst of the burdens, divisions, and challenges that weigh upon our politics, we must not lose sight of what is true and just, no matter how difficult. We must soak in the pages of our history and realize the country our ancestors envisioned. The struggle, therefore, continues. It continues in the defense of our sovereignty and values. It continues in our pursuit of excellence in whatever field we engage in, whether it be art, agriculture, science, caregiving, geography, or sports, for example. It continues in the civic involvement of every Filipino to our democratic spaces to ensure that all may live with dignity, free to pursue a better life. It continues in the responsibility to entrust to the next generation a nation stronger, freer, more just than the one we inherited. I wish to leave you with a quote from Apolinario Mabini. Let us never forget that we are on the first rung of our national life and that we are called upon to rise and can go upward only on the ladder of virtue and heroism. Let us not forget that if we do not grow, we shall have died without ever having been great. Close quotation. As we commemorate our heroes, may we aspire to be worthy of their sacrifice. Maraming salamat po. Thank you.
1: Marami pong salamat sa ating tagapangulo, Regalado Trota Jose Jr. The guest of honor will now be introduced by Honorable Gilberto C. Diodoro Jr., Secretary, Department of National Defense.
2: Ladies and gentlemen, the President of the Republic of the Philippines and the Commander-in-Chief of the Armed Forces of the Philippines, His Excellency Ferdinand R. Marcos Jr.
3: Thank you to our National Defense Secretary, Secretary Gilbert Diodoro Jr. for his kind introduction. Please take your seats. Senate President Sherwin Gatchalian, House Speaker Boji de Guzman D. III, Secretary Francisco Chu Laurel, and the members of the Cabinet, esteemed members of the Diplomatic Corps, the Honorable Members of Congress, NHCP Chairperson Regalado Trota Jose Jr., Taguig City Mayor Lani Cayetano, AFP Vice Chief of Staff Lieutenant General Romel Roldan, and the Major Service Commanders, PNP Chief Police General Jose Melencio Nartates Jr., Philippine Coast Guard Commandant Admiral Ronnie Hill Gaban, our honored veterans who are here with us today, my fellow workers in government, ladies and gentlemen, magandang araw sa inyong lahat. As we celebrate National Heroes Day, we honor the Filipinos who gave their courage, their strength, and in some cases their lives for the freedom and dignity of our nation. We remember the heroes whose names are written in our history and the countless others whose sacrifices were known only to their families and their communities. Filipinos from different walks of life sacrificed their safety, their comfort, and their lives to raise a young republic that would nurture future generations. And some who, during the war, guarded their communities, healed the wounded, and assisted the revolutionaries. These heroes kept the flame of the revolution alive through their support for the republic. They did their part each day so that we could enjoy our Freedom Day. While not all of them will be immortalized in letter, stone, or metal, we dedicate this day each year to remember their contributions to our country's freedom and independence. But the National Heroes Day also offers an invitation to look beyond the pages of history. After all, the spirit of heroism lives on because every generation gives it a new face. 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This is especially meaningful as we confront the challenges before our nation today. In my recent State of the Nation address, I reaffirm that our duty to the people extends to protecting the country's interests, upholding the rule of law, and securing the resources upon which our communities depend. This is timely, as 2026 marks a decade since the 2016 arbitral award affirmed the Philippines' maritime entitlements under the UNCLOS. Ipaglalaban natin ang ating mga karapatan sa paraang mapayapa, naaayon sa batas, at naaayon sa ating mga prinsipyo. But defending our territory is a responsibility shared by the entire nation. It calls on each of us to understand our history, to know our rights, and to take part in protecting the national interest. We begin by educating the youth where our maritime rights come from and why they matter. Across every platform available to us, we shall champion truth, counter disinformation, and encourage responsible discourse. Our fisherfolk, too, deserve our unconditional support. Their continued presence in our waters strengthens our connection to our maritime territory. Above all, we have a duty to uphold the integrity of our institutions by demanding transparency, accountability, and a standard of service worthy of the Filipino people.
4: sapagkat ang tibay ng ating panindigan bilang bansa ay nagsisimula sa lalim ng ating kaalaman at lakas ng ating pagkakabuklod bilang isang bayan. 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Together, let us shape a bagong Pilipinas whose people stand firm against all form of pressure, where institutions serve with integrity, and where sovereignty remains secure for generations to come. Maraming salamat po. 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
1: Marami pong salamat sa Pangulong Ferdinand R. Marcos Jr. para sa inyong pananalita. Well, ladies and gentlemen, this concludes our ceremony in the observance of the National Heroes Day. On behalf of the Technical Working Committee in the observance of this event, we extend our sincerest gratitude to everyone for your valued presence and meaningful participation in this commemoration. 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

0: Good afternoon po. For the Cordillera Administrative Region, following are the updates. For the weather situation, the region is generally experiencing light to moderate rains with 4 provinces currently under blue alert status. So in terms of our affected population, a total of 484 barangays have been affected, involving 83,112 families or 258,272 persons across the region. In terms of displacement, 4 families or 29 persons are currently staying inside evacuation center, and 35 families or 129 persons are currently staying outside evacuation centers. For casualties, there are no further reported updates on this one, so the figures remain at 15 deaths and 14 injured persons. For damaged houses, a total of 26 houses were totally damaged, while 273 houses were partially damaged according to the report of DSWD CAR. In terms of damages, the damage to infrastructure is currently estimated at approximately 1.8 billion, for agriculture approximately 2.3 million, and for other assets around 20,000 pesos. These figures remain subject for further validation and updating by the concerned agencies and local government units. As reflected in our CITREP, previously we have 6 landslide incidents reported with casualties, and then as of the moment, we have 5 new landslide incidents, 3 from the province of Benguet, 1 incident in Mountain Province, and another 1 incident in the province of Abra. For the status of lifelines, there are currently 6 closed roads in the province of Benguet due to the effects of the recent weather disturbances. Meanwhile, other lifelines and essential services in the region remain generally stable and operational. Regarding suspension of classes as of today, since it's holiday, there is no suspension. However, for tomorrow po, we will be coordinating with our LGUs. For the declaration of a state of calamity, the province of Benguet in the Cordillera Administrative Region declared a state of calamity through SP Resolution Number 2026-0999.
1: Thank you po.
0: Next slide for the assistance to affected families. A total of 77 million worth of assistance have already been provided to our affected communities. And then as shown is the breakdown of the assistance on the presentation. For cluster operations, the food and non-food items cluster, the camp coordination, debris clearing and civil works, as well as the logistics cluster remain actively engaged and are continuously providing support and assistance to affected communities. Specifically for logistics, OCD CAR provided around 150,000 worth of fuel assistance and 5.5 million non-food items. For our dam updates, as of August 31 in the morning, 8 a.m., Ambuklao Dam has current level of 750.70 meters reservoir water level with 8 gates open at a gate opening of 5 meters. For Binga Dam, the current water level is at 574.37 meters reservoir water level with 6 gates open at gate opening of 6 meters. That's for the update for Cordillera Administrative Region. For the action photos, it was already forwarded to our NDRIM COPSEN. Thank you so much.
1: Thank you po, Cordillera. And for the next region po will be Calabarzon. So, Direk Alvarez, quick update lang po for Calabarzon po. Thank you.
2: Hello po. Good afternoon. For the Calabarzon region, allow me to present for the southwest monsoon as of August 31. For the weather situation, Cavite and Batangas are experiencing partly cloudy skies, while Laguna, Rizal are experiencing partly cloudy skies also. Quezon is experiencing fair weather. Next slide. One pager. Moving on to the related incidents, there are still 13 flooded areas reported across the region as of today. Some of these areas that were previously reported, sir, during the recent weather disturbances. For the affected population, preemptive evacuation was conducted on August 29 in the municipality of Morong Rizal with a total of 41 families and 119 individuals currently staying in 5 evacuation centers. As per latest DROMIC report, a total of 341,000 families composed of 1.2 million individuals from 967 barangays across the Calabarzon region were affected. Of this number, 8,966 families or 3,100 individuals are still staying in 190 evacuation centers. For the status of major dams in Laguna Lake, Caliraya Dam remains at its normal water level at 287 meters. Meanwhile, the Upper Wawa Dam is currently at 135.48 meters above sea level with a spilling rate of 143.55 meters per second, cubic meters per second. As of August 30, near real-time monitoring of the LLDA radar level sensors indicate that the average water level of Laguna de Bay is approximately 12.64 meters, which is already above its critical high mark. The water level remains highly dependent on the precipitation level received by the tributaries rivers flowing into Laguna de Bay. For the status of our roads, networks, and bridges, only one national road remains impassable with an alternate route available for heavy vehicles. This is along the Diokno Highway in Barangay Dahilig, Lemery, Batangas. A total of 9 casualties were reported in the province of Rizal, Batangas, and Quezon, consisting of 6 fatalities, 2 injured, and 1 missing individual. The 6 fatalities have already been validated by the MDM cluster, while missing individual is in Batangas City. For damage, a total of 657 houses were reported damage across the region, of which 76 were totally destroyed and 581 were partially damaged. A total of 192 million worth of assistance has been extended to the affected population across the region, including 26,400 worth of fuel assistance provided by the PCG CGGS Santa Cruz to support maritime patrolling operations in Laguna de Bay. For sectoral damages, a total of 240 million in agriculture damages, 17 million in irrigation damages, and 834 million in infrastructure damages, and 14 million in damages into health facilities were reported across the region. The municipality of Morong Rizal also reported 5 million in infrastructure damage, which is currently for validation by the Provincial Engineering Office. In terms of the declaration of state of calamity, 4 areas have declared a state of calamity: the province of Cavite, the city of Imus in Cavite, municipality of Rodriguez in Rizal, and municipality of Nasugbu in Batangas. For the actions taken by RDMC Calabarzon, has issued several memorandas containing preparedness measures and directives on preemptive and forced evacuation in connection with the effects of the southwest monsoon and the presence of the tropical cyclone systems. These memorandas also incorporated the Lahar advisory for Mount Pinatubo and Taal volcano issued by DOST FEVOX on August 29. Our response and early recovery cluster is likewise activated as part of our continuing monitoring and coordination efforts. We also conducted a series of weather updates, which serves as coordination meetings with FEVOX and LGU surrounding Taal volcano regarding the advisory on possible stream flows and runoffs. As shown in this, response to requests from LGUs will be facilitated in distribution of NFIs to the affected population in Rodriguez Rizal by today. For the logistics cluster, we have prepositioned non-food items in several provinces and municipalities across the Calabarzon region. These include family packs and hygiene kits distributed in strategic areas for immediate augmentation. At the regional level, we currently have family tents, family packs, hygiene kits, sleeping kits, tarpaulin, shelter repair kits, face masks, N95 masks, and bottled water for available for response. As shown also, our identified landing zones for response operations. And then the next slide shows the deployed response teams by PCG-STL and PCG-NCR. And from the 2ID NBFP. For the non-food items cluster, this slide shows the preposition family food packs available for immediate augmentation and distribution to the affected areas. For the emergency telecommunications cluster, this slide shows the preposition communications equipment and other resources available to support emergency communication requirement during response operations. For the debris, clearing, and civil works cluster, the slide shows the preposition, equipment, and resources that can be mobilized to support debris clearing operations, road clearing, and other necessary civil works in affected areas. Lastly, for the health cluster, this is the slide that shows preposition medical equipment, supplies, and other health-related resources available to support the needs of affected communities and response teams. That's for Calabarzon. That concludes my presentation, sir. Thank you so much.
1: Thank you, sir. So we proceed to PAGASA and MGB na lang po for the updates on the weather na lang po and the effects of the weather. Thank you. PAGASA po will be presented by Miss Charmaine and Miss Glyza po from PAGASA po. Thank you.
3: Yes po, good afternoon po for everyone. And here's the latest po from PAGASA. Charmaine Varilla po presenting. And kung may additional questions po kay Ms. Glyza Escobar. Thank you. So far po, ito po yung latest location ng ating mga binabantayan na system. So inside PAR, meron po tayong isang bagyo, which is si Tropical Depression Pilandok. And then outside PAR, meron po tayong dalawa dito sa northwestern part ng bansa natin and another low pressure. So before anything else, start muna po tayo kay Tropical Depression Pilandok. Estimated po siya around 1,160 km east of extreme northern Luzon. And currently, winds and gusts reaching up to 55 and 70 kph and sa ngayon po, almost stationary pa rin yung movement. 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

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At ito po yung aming Operation Center Actions and Geohazards Monitoring from August 30. So yung data po ng PAGASA from yung rainfall data from GSM and WRF models, 72 hour ang ginamit po namin to generate itong mga barangay list na makikita po natin sa slide.

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1: 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Have you engaged in many of the needed, shall I say, restructuring of the armed forces to defend the territory of this republic, to defend the sovereignty of the Republic of the Philippines?
0: Pag-usapan natin with Oscar Orbos dito lang sa inyong People's Television.
2: Is it possible for the court to issue subpoena to Sistecum para makita natin saan ba talaga napunta yung pera so we can have informed decision at the proper time?
3: The court should sit as a passive body, Senator Judge Lacson, and leave it up to the prosecution to subpoena documents they deem necessary to prove their case. However, the court is not without any power after both counsels have presented their respective evidences in chief to call a witness, recall a witness, call a witness that was not called there or named by either party, and subpoena documents in connection with the subpoena ad testificandum duces tecum may also be issued. The court can avail of that power.

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With our teammates,

0: 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Kasama sina Josephine S. Evangelista, Jocelyn J. Gonzalez, Ronald M. Rowe, Edgardo M. Dries, Nicanor P. Danyes, at Rodelio B. Perlas. 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
1: The Harmony Prayer. O Lord, I cry for peace. 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O Lord, sustain my vision of peace following your inspiration. You have many ways of revealing your presence and love for humanity, but your style is constant. You are in dialogue with all. You care for all. Make me, O Lord, a sign of your peace, living a life in dialogue with you, to understand your silence and seek your presence. In dialogue with myself, to rediscover the meaning of life. In dialogue with others, to move together in harmony with all. And in dialogue with creation, to care for the earth. Give me, O Lord, the courage to live in dialogue, in the midst of divisions and conflicts, and to build peace with all people of sincere hearts who believe in your love and compassion.